go to the 14th and final round of league phase action as we assemble in Ahmedabad this season in 10 days' time. Gills Gujarat are gunning for top two. Gaikwad's group alive only on a prayer or two. Match 66 is the Gujarat Titans and the Chennai Super Kings in the Tata IPL. Batting first is something that the Titans don't mind, something they'll have to do. Anjum Chopra was with the captains a short while back. It fell the Super Kings' way in what could be their final game of the season, and Ruturaj Gaikwad decided CSK will bowl. Look no further than RCB a couple of seasons back. But with Rajasthan in pole position, KKR in Punjab, the chance to get past the Super Kings on points, it's going to be tough for the team in yellow. And even tougher against a team that have forged a formidable home record this season, eyeing a fifth home win now.

0: The countdown is well and truly on at the pointy end of the season. Points of great importance to the Titans tonight. A slip in place for Sai Sudarshan. Here is the left-arm pace of Mukesh Chaudhary.
1: Straight away off the mark as well. CSK winning the toss, electing to field. They have to win tonight.
0: Because the deep fielder is so square, Gill just guides that for his first boundary. Forces that a bit more, Shubman Gill. And his opposite number prevents the boundary. Just a touch of class from Shubman Gill in the gap.
2: Ease with which he's played it. Room outside the off stump for sure. But gets right on top of it. Makes good use of his height. He's a tall man, is Shubman Gill. And just looking to get the placement right.
0: That has surprised Samson. It's moved after across the ladder. Five handy runs for the Titans. Oy, oy, oy. A shot of an absolute...
2: Look at the way the bat comes down straight and then the connection made. Again, timing, not power. And then elegance to add to that. What a mix. Gorgeous. Oh, what a shot that. Gets right up on his toes and you can see that with the ball striking the middle of the bat regularly.
1: It's just delightful, isn't it? Using the pace of the bowler, the good pace of the pitch. Didn't try and hit it too hard. That's the key.
0: Oh, still Johnson, and he still had a slip in place. Sai Sudarshan went so hard it flew over the man for four. Just flayed away. Picked his spot, did Shubman Gill. And he's looking the part tonight.
2: Slow delivery, all right. But the way he gets down the pitch gives himself a little bit of room. Just indicates how confident he is as a batter.
0: Looks like there is no stopping Shubman Gill. He is re-powered at 45 without loss after four.
2: He goes down the pitch once again, anticipating that he'll still get a little bit of room around the off stump. And that's what he's done.
1: And greeted with a crushing drive down the ground.
3: Simple. Is about trusting the bounce, yes, but it's also about understanding what your role is, what your game is, and how you can dominate. Very effective.
4: Chance. Good bit of work from Matt Short. I think Shubman Gill might have just got there. Yeah, he has. Nice bit of work, but well-judged run, must be said.
1: He's had a good time of it in the field so far. Short. Very good diving stop at one point. Now he's hit the stump for the throw. He is from Victoria. I'm reliably informed by Aaron Finch. Victorians are the best of the Australian fielders. Smashed over the leg side, slightly full. Pumped down the ground for a maximum. First six of the evening.
4: Seen Sai Sudarshan use his feet down the track. Shubman Gill, he just stands and delivers. Oh, it's a good take in the crowd too.
1: No, he can't. Right in the slot, right out of the ground.
3: That's some way in reach. He was ready. Look at that high backlift. He knew which direction he wanted to go. The moment the ball lands in his zone, Shubman Gill was prepared.
4: That's the short side, the leg side to Shubman Gill here. Just going for the googly.
3: But together they're ensuring that they're around.

0: than 11 over a run mark right now. 10.92 to be precise.
1: Oh, here we go again. The same delivery, the same result. Sean McGill moves to his half century from just 23 deliveries. 7 overs gone, 78 without loss. Punched into the deep. They'll push for two. Siddharthan wanted it. Shubman Gill said, absolutely not.
2: It's gone up in the air, but it's over. As I said before, Finchie, these two, they just find a way to dovetail into
3: description of the shot.
2: Sonny G, I miss you, my brother. We've had some great times in the broadcast suites, and I'm sure we'll have a few more over the years. Don't worry. Don't stress too much.
3: Well, that's more runs, handy runs. Not the most polished effort from Gurjapneet. He'd be disappointed with that. I saved it for a second, Eidos. I thought you might want to call it as well.
2: I was looking to. The trouble is, when you're biased as I am at this point, it's not exactly the most neutral call, is it? You would have had a little overthrow and then this sort of effort here. The old second ball bounce-itis.
3: With ball in hand. Just creamed away by Sai Sudarshan. That is a 100-run stand between Sai Sudarshan and Shubman Gill for a record 7th time.
4: They're extremely well together. But they know the part-time of Shivam Dubey. They're trying to pinch in over here. They're just trying to change the tempo of the game, take the pace off the ball. Sudarshan says none of that. They're coming hard.
5: Loads and loads of supporters.
3: Attack. But Gill's got plans of his own.
5: Now stepping down the pitch just that little bit. And then again jumping because there is a little bit of bounce on the surface. Dubey looking to bowl the slower bouncer.
4: And because it's only medium pace, just in the mid-120.
3: There's an intent to play it fine. There's a bit of a top edge involved. But this is Gill's night. 111 without loss after 10.
4: Short boundary leg side here.
3: This is a significant achievement for Sai Sudarshan. He is a...
0: It's skied. There's a short mid-wicket fielder who's backpedaling. Completes the catch. Very impressive. He had to keep his eyes on the ball. And he's done that very well. Give Spencer Johnson his wicket.
5: He was not able to get his timing, and you can see over here as well, looking to go, looking to flick the ball away. This is a very, very good catch. He had to go back, Dubey, and he takes it very, very comfortably. But a fine innings from the Gujarat Titans captain of 64 is over 125 for one in the 13th.
0: He just needs to better it. Starts very well. That's a perfect start that Josh Butler would have wanted.
1: So compensated, went too much towards the legs. Easy peasy for Josh Butler.
5: It's going around the wicket has worked for Spencer Johnson because he, with the extra pace and the bounce that he has, he can cram the batter for room.
0: Now he's in the groove and he's smashing the ball.
1: This is a new batter. I can get a few dots away, but it was slightly too full. And the bowler's worst fears are realised. Everyone is getting off for me tonight, not just Gill.
0: First six matches, Sai Sudarshan scored 135 at an average of 22. Just wait and watch. It's the Angel One Super Six from the bat of Josh Butler.
5: Just waiting for that slot delivery. There it goes sweetly on the middle again. We've heard some real sweet, sweet sounds today from Shubman Gill's bat and then from Sai Sudarshan and now from Josh Butler for the playoffs.
0: Short a boundary. The result is 6 to Josh.

0: hustled. Left hander in full flow.
1: Yes. This over has got to be a good over for him. Like I said, he's short on confidence. He bowls this a little bit slower than the first one. But he has bowled it halfway down and he's given the batter all the time in the world to pick his spot. Yes, a little bit uppish, a little bit of an opportunity over there.
0: The fielder might just watch this ball sail over. It's another six for Sai Sudarshan.
2: Well, here's Spencer Johnson. Butler at his brutal best. 50 of the partnership. Courtesy six, number four.
3: Bingo.
2: Full toss. And dispatched by Sai Sudarshan. They swatted away. There's a very small margin for error. He's got the distance. This time, long off is in business, and long off takes it. Matt Short makes no. Mid off, direct hit. CSK ask.
4: Yeah, go for him, Dustin. Yeah, batter is clearly short of his ground when the wicket is broken. I'm ready with my decision for the big screen.
2: Outstanding from Gaikwad. This is in the gap. And again. They're a fielder short. They've been penalised, and Butler is eyeing the third boundary. They'll also have Prasidh Krishna added. Edged and gone. Consolation prize for Mukesh Chaudhary. But the Titans
5: distance the most in the league this season.
2: And Sanju Samson will line up. Siraj to him. India's two.

0: World Cup winners. Edged. First ball. Perfect start for Siraj, who has the better of Samson. The Titans on top.
1: So just

0: So first ball wicket for Siraj and Gujarat Titans, and the danger
1: possibly
0: man.
1: His last innings. It's a big score, and he's capable of shots like that. Innovation from Gaikwad. Matthew Short to Rubada. That is a quality shot from Short. He's got at least 200 runs. That is an incredible shot from Matthew Short. He's taken Rubada down.
2: What a shot this is. Angled in. Not by nature.
0: It was in the slot, all right. The pace is such, the pitch is such. Just help along, have a look at that. Just help along. Brilliant shot.
1: Ruturaj Gaikwad, where is this version been? Better late than never. Fabulous shot for six.
2: Anything you can do short, I can do better. Just a beautiful pickup again. It shows how good this deck is. Just Butler looks a bit nervous. He's had a bet on it already. The seam was perfectly upright, just angled towards the leg side, but that is a lovely pickup.
0: I think the most impressive thing was how still he was as he played that shot, how still his head was when he played that shot. A lot of times because...
1: And Siraj strikes back!
2: Gaikwad decided he was going to go for the same shot. It wasn't there for it. Flicked the top of off stuff, the bales went flying.
1: We'll lose a review, but they're on top. This has gone high, it has not got the distance. Gosh, it was in the air. New AI mode Google search. High quality shot that. Textbook cover. That's a shot of authority against a bowler in form. Rubada just flicked for four. CSK 43 for three after four.
0: Pitch it on the leg stump. And that was good enough. A little further up as well. The earlier deliveries were just maybe a meter or so short. Very good shot.
3: Top shot. We know the intention is there to score, and it comes off nicely. Catch taken. They're not going to drop any this evening, Gujarat Titans. One more into the bag.
2: It's a good length ball from Rubada once again. His third over presents the seam, gets a fraction of movement, and he can just catch the inside edge. Second catch for Prasad Krishna. Matt Short goes for 24.
3: Class. Outstanding. Quick. He has to be quick. There's a direct hit from the captain.
4: Freeze when the bell lit up. Freeze. I can see bat is in the air. No part of the bat is grounded inside the popping crease when the wicket is broken. I'm ready with my decision for the big screen.
3: Get the memo. The captain was... It was a lot straighter, the third fielder. Just over. Managed to get a hand onto it. Shubman Gill.
1: And not without a few shots from Shivam Durga. Thumped down the ground. Boundaries continue to flow. Dubey
3: just conceded quite a few runs, and he still hasn't found that perfect rhythm for himself. He's into his second over, none for 20, of course, so far. But when you're getting an opportunity in front of a Prasad Krishna or in front of a Roshan.
1: Dubey with a delightful hit. That's been one major error. Six more. It might be going.

0: And CSK, but not without a fight. That's three sixes now in what's turning out to be a blistering innings from Dubé. 40 of 14.
1: Dubé is delivering for the team in yellow. He hasn't had the greatest of Tata IPL 2026. Yes, the strike rate has been impressive, 140 plus for him, but the scores in front of his name have not been big.
0: And he's found the gap here, or he's eyed the gap, but Rashid's done well. Welcome, Rashid. Dubé is depositing it into the crowd tonight. This is high. It'll take some catching. He is of the highest standard, Shubman Gill. He posted last game, will catch the next one. They're catching everything tonight. Dubé's innings is done.
1: What a nice catch. And the rest is done in the outfield. Shubman Gill is doing nothing wrong this evening. Fair distance, running back, gets the dive in and gets the celebration going. It's a statement from the GT skipper. Dubé departs for 47, 116.
0: The combo joins
2: at 11s.
0: A terrible price. Prasid into the attack. This is not the highlights. This is going to be the end of Kamboja's fun. They're coming and going with a burst of boundaries in between. This is going to be the end of Kamboja's fun. They're coming and going with a burst of boundaries in between. That is number 7 now, as Rashid has a second.
3: Yeah, you can't blame Kamboj. He's got to go for it. It's win or bust for CSK. He's got a couple of good ones away, but the experience of Rashid Khan, not putting any air on that ball, nice and flat into the pitch, wide of the off stump. Knowing the batsman will try and flank.
4: Sixes. And that's another one. That's another one. That will be...
0: Simple, so simple. They are now falling apart, the Super Kings. The Gujarat...
3: 9 down. And an absolute beauty. There's a big appeal.
5: The ball is close to the bat. Can we confirm it with Ultra, please? Yeah, freeze it. I can see clear spike. The ball is next to the bat. I don't see any gap between bat and ball. Bat involved, going back to Kaushik on field. Kaushik, you need to change your decision to out. You're on screen, single out.
3: So the finger goes up, the decision is overturned, and GT have done it. A thumping victory over CSK, who had to go for a big chance.
6: Just the right time.
4: Yes, this is a massive, massive win. 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

go to the 14th and final round of League Phase action as we assemble in Ahmedabad this season in 10 days' time. Gills Gujarat are gunning for top two. Gaikwad's group alive only on a prayer or two. Match 66 is the Gujarat Titans and the Chennai Super Kings in the Tata IPL. Batting first is something that the Titans don't mind, something they'll have to do. Anjum Chopra was with the captains a short while back. It fell the Super Kings' way in what could be their final game of the season, and Ruturaj Gaikwad decided CSK will bowl. Look no further than RCB a couple of seasons back. But with Rajasthan in pole position, KKR in Punjab, the chance to get past the Super Kings on points, it's going to be tough for the team in yellow. And even tougher against a team that have forged a formidable home record this season, eyeing a fifth home win now.

0: The countdown is well and truly on at the pointy end of the season. Points of great importance to the Titans tonight. A slip in place for Sai Sudarshan. Here is the left-arm pace of Mukesh Chaudhary.
1: Straight away off the mark as well. CSK winning the toss, electing to field. They have to win tonight.
0: Because the deep fielder is so square, Gill just guides that for his first boundary. Forces that a bit more, Shubman Gill. And his opposite number prevents the boundary. Just a touch of class from Shubman Gill in the gap.
2: Ease with which he's played it. Room outside the off stump for sure. But gets right on top of it. Makes good use of his height. He's a tall man, is Shubman Gill. And just looking to get the placement right.
0: That has surprised Samson. It's moved after across the ladder. Five handy runs for the Titans. A shot of an absolute...
2: Look at the way the bat comes down straight and then the connection made. Again, timing, not power. And then elegance to add to that. What a mix. Gorgeous. Oh, what a shot that. Gets right up on his toes and you can see that with the ball striking the middle of the bat regularly.
1: It's just delightful, isn't it? Using the pace of the bowler, the good pace of the pitch. Didn't try and hit it too hard. That's the key.
0: Oh, still Johnson, and he still had a slip in place. But Sai Sudarshan went so hard, it flew over the man for four. Just flayed away. Picked his spot, did Shubman Gill. And he's looking the part tonight.
2: Slow delivery, all right. But the way he gets down the pitch gives himself a little bit of room. Just indicates how confident he is as a batter.
0: It looks like there is no stopping Shubman Gill. He is powered at 45 without loss after four.
2: He goes down the pitch once again, anticipating that he'll still get a little bit of room around the off stump. And that's what he's done.
1: And greeted with a crushing drive down the ground.
3: Simple. It's about trusting the bounce, yes, but it's also about understanding what your role is, what your game is, and how you can dominate. Very effective.
4: Chance. Good bit of work from Matt Short. I think Shubman Gill might have just got there. Yeah, he has. Nice bit of work, but well-judged run, must be said.
1: He's had a good time of it in the field so far, Short. Very good diving stop at one point. Now he's hit the stump for the throw. He is from Victoria, I'm reliably informed by Aaron Finch. Victorians are the best of the Australian fielders. Smashed over the leg side, slightly full, pumped down the ground for a maximum. The first six of the evening.
4: Seen Sai Sudarshan use his feet down the track. Shubman Gill, he just stands and delivers. Oh, it's a good take in the crowd too.
1: No, he can't. Right in the slot, right out of the ground.

0: in reach. He was ready. Look at that high backlift. He knew which direction he wanted to go. The moment the ball lands in his zone, Shubman Gill was prepared.
1: That's the short side, the leg side to Shubman Gill here. I see Noor Ahmed just going for the googly.
0: But together they're ensuring that they're around an 11 over run mark right now. 10.92 to be precise.
2: Oh, here we go again. The same delivery, the same result. Shubman Gill moves to his half century. Just 23 deliveries. 7 overs gone, 78 without loss.
3: Punched into the deep. They'll push for two. Siddharthan wanted it. Shubman Gill said, absolutely not.
4: It's gone up in the air, but it's over. As I said before, Finchie, these two, they just find a way to dovetail into
5: description of the shot.
4: Sonny G, I miss you, my brother. We've had some great times in the broadcast suites, and I'm sure we'll have a few more over the years. Don't worry. Don't stress too much.
5: Oh, no. Well, that's more runs, handy runs. Not the most polished effort from Gurjapneet. He'd be disappointed with that. I saved it for a second, Eros. I thought you might want to call it as well.
4: I was looking to. The trouble is, when you're biased as I am at this point, it's not exactly the most neutral call, is it? You would have had a little overthrow and then this sort of effort here, the old second ball bounce-itis.
5: With ball in hand. Just creamed away by Sai Sudarshan. That is a 100-run stand between Sai Sudarshan and Shubman Gill. For a record 7th time.
1: And extremely well together. And they know the part-time of Shivam Dubey. They're trying to pinch in over here. They're just trying to change the tempo of the game. Take the pace off the ball. Siddharthan says none of that. They're coming hard.
5: Loads and loads of supporters. The Gill's got plans of his own.
6: Now stepping down the pitch just a little bit. And then again jumping because there is a little bit of bounce on the surface. Dubey looking to ball the slower bouncer.
1: And because it's only medium pace, just in the mid-120.
5: There's an intent to play it fine. There's a bit of a top edge involved. But this is Gill's night. 111 without loss after 10.
1: Short boundary leg side here.
5: This is a significant achievement for Sai Sudarshan. He is a...
0: It's skied. There's a short mid-wicket fielder who's backpedaling. Completes the catch. Very impressive. He had to keep his eyes on the ball. And he's done that very well. Give Spencer Johnson his wicket.
6: He was not able to get his timing, and you can see over here as well, looking to go, looking to flick the ball away. This is a very, very good catch. He had to go back, Dubey, and he takes it very, very comfortably. But a fine innings from the Gujarat Titans captain of 64, is over 125 for one in the 13th.
0: He just needs to better it. Starts very well. That's a perfect start that Josh Butler would have
3: wanted. So overcompensated, went too much towards the legs. Easy peasy for Josh Butler.
6: It's going around the wicket has worked for Spencer Johnson because he, with the extra pace and the bounce that he has, he can cram the batter for room.
0: Now he's in the groove and he's smashing the ball.
3: And there's a new batter. I can get a few dots away, but it was slightly too full. And the bowler's worst fears are realised. Everyone is getting off for me tonight, not just Gill.
0: First 6 matches, Sai Sudarshan scored 135 at an average of 22. Just wait and watch. It's the Angel One Super 6. From the bat of Josh Butler.
6: Just waiting for that slot delivery. There it goes sweetly on the middle again. We've heard some real sweet, sweet sounds today from Shubman Gill's bat, and then from Sai Sudarshan, and now from Joss Butler for the playoffs.
0: Short a boundary, the result is 6 to 2.

0: hustled. Left hander in full flow.
1: Yes. This over has got to be a good over for him. Like I said, he's short on confidence. He bowls this a little bit slower than the first one. But he has bowled it halfway down and he's given the batter all the time in the world to pick his spot. Yes, a little bit uppish, a little bit of an opportunity over there.
0: The fielder might just watch this ball sail over. It's another six for Sai Sudarshan.
2: Oh, here's Spencer Johnson.

0: Butler at his brutal best. 50 of the partnership, courtesy six, number four.
1: Bingo.
0: Fultos, and dispatched by Sai Sudarshan. Swatted away. There's a very small margin for error. He's got the distance. This time, Longoff is in business, and Longoff takes it. Matchup makes no. Mid off, direct hit. CSK ask.
2: Yeah, go for him, Basim. Yeah, batter is clearly short of his ground when the wicket is broken. I'm ready with my decision for the big screen.
0: Outstanding from Gaikwad. This is in the gap. And again. They're a fielder short, they've been penalised, and Butler is eyeing the third boundary. They'll also have Prasidh Krishna added. Edged and gone. Consolation prize for Mukesh Chaudhary. But the Titans
3: distance the most in the league this season.
0: And Sanju Samson will line up. Siraj to him. India's two World Cup winners. Edged. First ball. Perfect start for Siraj, who has the better of Samson. The Titans on top.
4: So just flashing hard outside the off stump. If he had got a thicker edge, might have gone away from that slip fielder, but it wasn't. It was just the faintest of edges. And so first ball wicket for Siraj and Gujarat Titans, and the danger
0: possibly
4: man.
0: His last innings. It's a big score, and he's capable of shots like that. Innovation from Gaikwad. Matthew Short to Rubada. That is a quality shot from Short. He's got at least 200 runs. That is an incredible shot from Matthew Short. He's taken Rabada down.
5: What a shot this is. Angled in. Not by nature.
4: It was in the slot, all right. The pace is such, the pitch is such. Just helped along, have a look at that, just helped along. Brilliant shot.
0: Ruturaj Gaikwad, where is this version been? Better late than never, fabulous shot for six.
5: Anything you can do short, I can do better. Just a beautiful pickup again, it shows how good this deck is. Just Butler looks a bit nervous, he's had a bet on it already. The seam was perfectly upright, just angled towards the leg side, but that is a lovely pickup.
4: I think the most impressive thing was how still he was as he played that shot, how still his head was when he played that shot. A lot of times because...
0: And Siraj strikes back!
5: Gaikwad decided he was going to go for the same shot. It wasn't there for it. Flicked the top of off stuff. The flying.
0: We'll lose a review, but they're on top. This has gone high. It has not got the distance. Gosh, it was in the
3: new AI mode Google search.
0: High quality shot, that textbook cover.

0: That's a shot of authority against a bowler in form. Rabada just flicked for four. CSK 43 for three after four.
1: Pitch it on the leg stump. And that was good enough. A little further up as well. The earlier deliveries were just maybe

0: Presley. Catch taken. They're not going to drop any this evening, Gujarat Titans. One more into the bag.
1: It's a good length ball from Rabada once again. His third over presents the seam, gets a fraction of movement. He can just catch the inside edge. Second catch for Prasakrishna. That short goes for 24.
0: Class. Outstanding. Quick. He has to be quick. There's a direct hit from the captain.
2: Freeze when the bell lit up. Freeze. I can see bat is in the air, no part of the bat is grounded inside the popping crease when the wicket is broken. I'm ready with my decision for the big screen.
0: Get the memo. The captain was... It was a lot straighter, the third fielder. Just over. Managed to get a hand onto it. Shubman Gill.
3: And not without a few shots from Shivam Dugal. Thumped down the ground. Boundaries continue to flow. Dubey
0: has
3: just
0: conceded quite a few runs and he still hasn't found that perfect rhythm for himself. He's into his second over, none for 20, of course, so far. But when you're getting an opportunity in front of a Prasidh Krishna or in front of a Roshan.
3: Dubey with a delightful hit. That's been one major error. Six more. He might be going down, CSK, but not without a fight. That's three sixes now in what's turning out to be a blistering innings from Dubey. 40 of 14.
0: Dubey is delivering for the team in yellow. He hasn't had the greatest of Tata IPL 2026. Yes, the strike rate has been impressive, 140 plus for him, but the scores in front of his name have not been big.
3: And he's found the gap here, or he's eyed the gap, but Rashid's done well. Welcome, Rashid. Dubey is depositing it into the crowd tonight. This is high. It'll take some catching. He is of the highest standard, Shubman Gill. He posted last game, will catch the next one. They're catching everything tonight. Dubey's innings is done.
0: What a nice catch. And the rest is done in the outfield. Shubman Gill is doing nothing wrong this evening. Fair distance, running back, gets the dive in. And gets the celebration going. It's a statement from the GT skipper. Dubey departs for 47, 116.
3: Mokumbo joins
4: at 11s.
3: A terrible price. Prasidh into the attack. This is not the highlights. This is going to be the end of Kamboja's fun. They're coming and going with a burst of boundaries in between. This is going to be the end of Kamboja's fun. They're coming and going with a burst of boundaries in between. That is number seven now. As Rashid has a second.
5: Yeah, you can't blame Kamboj. He's got to go for it. It's win or bust for CSK. He's got a couple of good ones away, but the experience of Rashid Khan, not putting any air on that ball, nice and flat into the pitch, wide of the off stump. Knowing the batsman will try and flame.
6: Sixes. And that's another one. That's another one. That will be...
3: Simple, so simple. They are now falling apart, the Super Kings, the Gujarat.
5: Nine down.

0: And an absolute beauty. There's a big appeal.
1: The ball is close to the bat. Can we confirm it with ultra, please? Yeah, freeze it. I can see clear spike. The ball is next to the bat. I don't see any gap between bat and ball. Bat involved, going back to Kaushik on green. Kaushik, you need to change your decision to out. You're on screen, single out.
0: So the finger goes up, the decision is overturned, and GT have done it. A thumping victory over CSK, who had to go for a big
2: just
0: chase.
2: The right time.
3: Yes, this is a massive, massive win. Winning by 89 runs.

England. Use the England. Use the hallway. Straight up, or you must go to the right and traverse. And traverse.

0: So boys, this is the last hill before finish, last hard hill before finish.
1: It's close to the finish, is here or not?
0: You have a big liaison from the top to almost to the finish.
1: No, but this track, this goat track is short.
0: Up there is the last harder section. This is one of the hardest.

Before the rock on the left, you must switch to the left and then right again. Hi, Sony. Hi. Let's go.